0: RCJ, à l'écoute de votre vie.
1: And you know who I want to thank? I want to thank me. For believing in me and doing

first love. Of course, the whole thing went wrong. And my mama had some great advice, so I thought I'd put it in the words of this song. 'Cause I can still hear her saying,